0: Music is a universal language. Music is something that brings everybody together. We're gonna see the
1: world. Music, of course, means a lot to me. I danced a lot.
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0: Music means everything to me because music is the vibration that makes us happy. And I think that happiness is everything that sustains life and keeps us motivated, moving, and grooving.
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0: Music is the frame of now. Sometimes you're listening to stuff that belongs to the future, and sometimes you're listening to the distant past. But it's still here.
1: Cosmo, der Sound der Welt.

0: be a day without music. It's not happening. I don't see that possible in terms of me getting up, not hearing no music.
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0: 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November in Berlin. 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
1: Who's the savage beast?
2: So that's what music is, you know? Music is so strong.
0: Cosmo.

Music to me is vibrations, sound, encouragement. 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

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And do that?

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0: 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Yeah. 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

0: Music to me is vibrations, sound, encouragement. 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I don't know where I'd be without it.
1: Cosmo. 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

rise up and fall again like sun do. 3,000 maces off the top, I gotta run to. Come through, hit your aura with that kung fu. 1, 2, I give you that shit that you can jump to.

0: Music to me is emotion, culture, food, it's the expression of who we are.
1: Cosmo, der Sound der Welt.